0: Los Super 20. Ponemos de moda tus éxitos.
1: She said, Lord, forgive me. She said, sin is a sin. They do not know what they do. They do not see their mission. She said, Lord, forgive me. She said, sin is a sin. They do not.

and we want this all to last. These were the best days of my life, and we want this all to last.